Could you leave everything behind and start life all over again? Choose one thing only, to be faithful to it. Make it the reason for your existence. The only thing that contains everything, because your dedication to it makes it infinite. Could you?

grandma was looking for love. Adam had to be the man. Could have made another choice, but found no man to have her plan. History did a good job, had children and made them grow in a peaceful, loving and adorable environment.

grandma found good friends. Cooked pies, fish and fries. Had a garden and shared the meals. She enjoyed living there. Adam ended his life in good form, tired of working hard on his land, but proud of what he left, a rich earth for his descendants.